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10: Albany weather.
11: Mainly clear through the evening and overnight hours. Low tonight around 68. Little fog tomorrow morning, then sunny tomorrow afternoon with a high of 88. Mostly clear, upper 60s tomorrow night. Mostly sunny on Thursday. Few isolated storms in the afternoon. High 92. From the Georgia Weather Net, I'm meteorologist KJ Allen.
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0: kids, here's another lesson from the 80s. 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

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Hey, check out our morning show. They're very, very funny. Dave and Mahoney in the morning, Monday through Saturday from 5 until 10 here on Rock 103.

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I can't drive 55 with Mud on Your 80s at 8 and a big block of classic rock. I love that tune. I love the video to that tune. I love how Sammy will scream in an officer's face and say, I can't drive 55. You can't do that, okay? Don't follow Sammy. Only crank up the great classic rock from Sammy Hagar. Hey, check it. A very cool thing happening on July the 10th. In downtown Leesburg, a red, white, and blue celebration. It all begins at 6 p.m. All kinds of great music and fireworks and fun. We'll catch you there with Rock 103. I'll throw on Benatar, Alice in Chains, and SRV next. And another big block of classic rock is on deck two from Rock 103.

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14: Albany weather.
15: Mainly clear through the evening and overnight hours. Low tonight around 68. Little fog tomorrow morning. Then sunny tomorrow afternoon with a high of 88. Mostly clear. Upper 60s tomorrow night. Mostly sunny on Thursday. Few isolated storms in the afternoon. High 92. From the Georgia Weather Net, I'm meteorologist KJ Allen.
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0: 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Joe Walsh, Dio, Journey, they're all coming up. 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
10: Albany weather.
11: Mainly clear through the evening and overnight hours. Low tonight around 68. Little fog tomorrow morning, then sunny tomorrow afternoon with a high of 88. Mostly clear, upper 60s tomorrow night. Mostly sunny on Thursday. Few isolated storms in the afternoon. High 92. From the Georgia Weather Net, I'm meteorologist KJ Allen.
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6: 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Albany weather.
7: Mainly clear through the evening and overnight hours. Low tonight around 68. Little fog tomorrow morning, then sunny tomorrow afternoon with a high of 88. Mostly clear, upper 60s tomorrow night. Mostly sunny on Thursday. Few isolated storms in the afternoon. High 92. From the Georgia Weather Net, I'm meteorologist KJ Allen.
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1: Yeah, I'm okay.
0: All right. 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
9: Albany weather.
10: We've got a clear sky this morning in the low 70s, fairly sunny later today, a warm and humid day headed into the low 90s. Partly sunny, a few showers for Thursday afternoon, upper 80s. Sunny, staying dry, but warm, low 90s on Friday. From the Georgia Weather Net, I'm meteorologist Jason Williams.
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2: Albany weather.
7: We've got a clear sky this morning in the low 70s. Fairly sunny later today. Warm and humid day headed into the low 90s. Partly sunny, a few showers for Thursday afternoon, upper 80s. Sunny, staying dry, but warm and low 90s on Friday. From the Georgia Weather Net, I'm meteorologist Jason Willio.
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12: We've got a clear sky this morning in the low 70s, fairly sunny later today, warm and humid day headed into the low 90s. Partly sunny, a few showers for Thursday afternoon, upper 80s. Sunny, staying dry, but warm and low 90s on Friday. From the Georgia Weather Net, I'm meteorologist Jason Malia.
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11: We've got a clear sky this morning in the low 70s. Fairly sunny later today. Warm and humid day headed into the low 90s. Partly sunny. A few showers for Thursday afternoon. Upper 80s. Sunny, staying dry, but warm and low 90s on Friday. From the Georgia Weather Net, I'm meteorologist Jason Willio.
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9: Albany weather.
10: We've got a clear sky this morning in the low 70s. Fairly sunny later today. A warm and humid day headed into the low 90s. Partly sunny. A few showers for Thursday afternoon. Upper 80s. Sunny, staying dry, but warm and low 90s on Friday. From the Georgia Weather Net, I'm meteorologist Jason Willio.
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0: 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If you have a passion for booming drums and epic guitar solos, Gene creaming vocals.
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3: From the WALG newsroom, I'm Jared Cirillo. A wanted fugitive named Christy Lynn Williams has been arrested in Eccles County for probation violations after deputies acted on a tip from the GBI. Investigators also reported finding suspected methamphetamine inside Williams' home. In Crisp County, the sheriff's office there increasing a reward for information leading to arrests connected to several weekend shootings, including one incident that sent children running for safety. Law enforcement agencies across South Georgia are reminding motorists about the state's move-over law. This comes after a Turner County Sheriff's Office patrol vehicle was struck by a semi-tractor trailer while assisting a disabled vehicle on the shoulder. Deputy Jerry Taft was not inside the patrol vehicle at the time. Thankfully, he was not injured. You're up to date from the Talk Radio 1590 and 99.3 WALG Newsroom. I'm Jared Cirillo.
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3: Albany weather.
4: Mostly sunny today with a high in the upper 80s. Mostly clear tonight, low 70. A little more cloud cover tomorrow. We'll still call it mostly sunny with pop-up showers and thunderstorms in the afternoon. High near 90. Partly cloudy, warm and humid on Friday. Scattered showers, high 92. I'm Georgia WeatherNet meteorologist KJ Allen.
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2: And isn't it wild how things change over time? Because we were just in the office the other day, and our boss was talking about smoking weed. And even a handful of years ago, that would have been a crazy thing to talk about at
3: your
2: work.
3: Your boss.
2: Yeah, I mean, depending on where you live, it could be totally legal for recreational weed or not. But regardless of where you are, you know somebody who has access to recreational marijuana probably that will just send it to you. And it's wild to think the idea that, you know, when we were growing up, weed used to be really taboo, you know? It was like these, like, secret code words talking about weed and weed culture.
3: I had a person in college that lived directly in front of me who got swatted for sending weed USPS.
2: Swatted?
3: Swatted.
2: The SWAT team showed up? For weed.
3: For weed.
2: Okay.
3: Federal crime to send weed. Crime to ship drugs.
2: To ship drugs if it's, felony.
3: Trafficking.
2: Class A or whatever it's considered.
3: Yes. But this was in, 2011.
2: Interestingly, it's not the youths who have been, in the past, the ones that have been the big proponents of marijuana. It's the older generations. It's people that are 50-plus. And those that are over 65 mark the largest class of individuals that are smoking more marijuana at a higher rate than anyone else.
4: Yeah, because they're smoking it. If you're talking about, doing weed, there's gummies, there's vaping, there's so many other different forms. But, the old school way was to smoke it. That's, anybody over 40, I feel like those are the people who, there were no other options for us at that point in time, until we were well into our 20s when vaping was still, you had to have I remember the first time I vaped weed with a friend and he had a giant contraption and it was the size of a
2: V8.
4: Yeah, man, it was the size of three VCRs.
2: Yeah. So there's a lot of reasons why people that are 65 plus are smoking a lot of weed, and they're saying they're using it for things like pain relief and sleep problems and anxiety and other age-related health issues as an alternative to prescription medication.
4: Yes.
2: And that does make sense. If you have the option of, taking a weed gummy or an opioid, I'd probably go with weed as well.
4: 100%.
3: I love it. Yeah. I love it.
2: It's just, it's kind of nuts to think about, if we were growing up and, we loved weed as much as we did when we were kids, the idea that you didn't have to run the risk of smelling like marijuana by smoking it, there's just, a little teeny gummy that you can take and no one knows any different.
4: Yep.
2: It's just so convenient now. But the fact that it's a lot of 65-plussers that are enjoying marijuana after maybe for many years, trying to get their kids not to smoke it, kind of here for it.
3: Yeah, but there's always going to be one person who calls our voicemail 833-YO-DUMMY and has got something to say about us being oh, that's a good thing that people are, switching from pills, by the way.
2: Yeah.
3: The devil's lettuce. Something to say about it. Because
2: I feel like that is thankfully going away. That rhetoric is going away.
3: I think so.
2: I'm sure that I'm wrong, and I'm sure that we're going to get that phone call. But,
3: we had somebody who was angry at us talking about the World Cup because soccer sucks, okay?
4: Those people are dumb.
3: There is definitely somebody out there who's going to be mad that we're talking about getting off pain pills and moving over to marijuana.
2: Yeah.
3: That makes sense.
2: Is it one of, the Purdue family members? Yes. How dare you talk bad about opioids?
3: Doctor prescribed, sir.
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5: From the WALG newsroom, I'm Jared Cirillo. A lightning strike caused a fire at Frank Primitive Baptist Church in Irwin County. Fire officials said the blaze damaged about 40% of the building and primarily affected the social hall area. The church's sanctuary and kids area were not impacted. TV personality and rapper Benzino was arrested in Crisp County following a traffic stop on Interstate 75. Authorities say Benzino was traveling more than 90 miles per hour in a 70-mile-per-hour zone, and marijuana was reportedly discovered during the stop. Delegates at the Southern Baptist Convention's annual meeting have voted to advance a proposed amendment to prohibit churches in the denomination from allowing women to serve as pastors. Dr. Karen Carr of Open Door Fellowship Church in Worth County said she hopes women will continue pursuing their callings and speaking out on the issue. You're up to date. I'm Jared Cirillo reporting.
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3: Albany weather.
4: Mostly sunny today with a high in the upper 80s. Mostly clear tonight, low 70. A little more cloud cover tomorrow. We'll still call it mostly sunny with pop-up showers and thunderstorms in the afternoon. High near 90. Partly cloudy, warm and humid on Friday. Scattered showers, high 92. I'm Georgia WeatherNet meteorologist KJ Allen.
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2: Some family secrets absolutely wild, like this one.
3: Hey, Dave Mahoney. Kind of like your show. Here's a good one for you. Weird side of my family is I believe my brother was held liable for disappearance of his wife. This has probably been 25, 30 years ago. And recently, a state trooper uncovered some new evidence, or at least broke open the case again, and found him guilty, and he was liable for the disappearance and the death of his estranged wife. And I am totally separated from that side of the family. Don't want any part to do with that. Have a great show. Bye.
4: Message deleted.
2: Yeah, I would say that if your brother was responsible for murdering someone.
5: Hey, good morning, guys. Hey, I've been there as far as the finding out about a relative. I remember when I was 13, I saw my 19-year-old brother crying. And I was like, what's wrong, bud? And he said he had to pop golfing and he didn't want to go and blah, blah. And I was like, why are you crying? And he's like, let's just go get high. And that's when he dropped it on me. I'm sure out of a fit of anger, it's going to make me emotional. He's gone now. He died 2 years ago. Anyway, told me Pop's not my dad. And I'm your half-brother. Yeah, that sucks. But oh well, life goes on, man.
4: Message deleted.
6: Jeez Louise.
2: Did you ever, like, confirm that? Or was that just your, like, 19-year-old brother telling you that? Because I feel like I'd want to dig in a little bit. And
6: why would they know and you wouldn't know?
2: I know.
7: Well, I mean, you could, I mean, but still, 23andMe, I think, or these DNA and genealogy testings are still pretty relatively new within the last, what, 10, 12 years?
6: Yeah.
7: And even then, like, I'll tell you, I would like to know more about stuff, but I'm also very hesitant because we saw, what was it, 23andMe? Didn't they go bankrupt? Like,
2: yeah, and there's, like, people trying to, like, buy all of the information and the DNA of people, and you're like, I don't want a corporation owning that and trading it around to the highest bidder. Got another one here, and this has to do with some matchmaking. This guy's mom was trying to set him up with somebody, and the problem was with who?
8: Hey, Dave, Mahoney, you guys want a family secret? This one was a doozy for me. Found out a few years ago that my mother was apparently trying to set me up with my cousin, and I never knew about this, but that's a doozy for me. Thanks, guys.
4: Message deleted.
6: I think that's a doozy for anybody, buddy.
7: Well, I mean, it's legal, and I think 40s.

0: seven states or something
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0: that.
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2: 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No, I think
3: 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I think first cousin.
0: I think you can marry your second cousin in most states.
1: 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You should not be allowed to vote if you are hooking up with your second cousin. I'm sorry.
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1: From the WAOG Newsroom, I'm Jared Cirillo. A wanted fugitive named Christy Lynn Williams has been arrested in Eccles County for probation violations after deputies acted on a tip from the GBI. Investigators also reported finding suspected methamphetamine inside Williams' home. In Crisp County, the sheriff's office there increasing a reward for information leading to arrests connected to several weekend shootings, including one incident that sent children running for safety. Law enforcement agencies across South Georgia are reminding motorists about the state's move over law. This comes after a Turner County Sheriff's Office patrol vehicle was struck by a semi-tractor trailer while assisting a disabled vehicle on the shoulder. Deputy Jerry Taft was not inside the patrol vehicle at the time. Thankfully, he was not injured. You're up to date from the Talk Radio 1590 and 99.3 WALG Newsroom. I'm Jared Cirillo.
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2: Mostly sunny today with a high in the upper 80s. Mostly clear tonight, low 70. A little more cloud cover tomorrow. We'll still call it mostly sunny with pop-up showers and thunderstorms in the afternoon. High near 90. Partly cloudy, warm and humid on Friday. Scattered showers, high 92. I'm Georgia WeatherNet meteorologist KJ Allen.
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25: Albany weather.
26: Mostly sunny today with a high in the upper 80s. Mostly clear tonight, low 70. A little more cloud cover tomorrow. We'll still call it mostly sunny with pop-up showers and thunderstorms in the afternoon. High near 90. Partly cloudy, warm and humid on Friday. Scattered showers, high 92. I'm Georgia WeatherNet meteorologist KJ Allen.
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And we'll prove it. 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
4: Albany weather.
5: Few high clouds around today, otherwise mostly sunny as we move through the afternoon hours. Mainly clear this evening and overnight tonight, low around 70. Mostly sunny tomorrow, scattered showers and thunderstorms moving in from the west by tomorrow afternoon, high near 90, scattered showers Friday. I'm Georgia WeatherNet meteorologist KJ Allen.
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8: Few high clouds around today, otherwise mostly sunny as we move through the afternoon hours. Mainly clear this evening and overnight tonight, low around 70. Mostly sunny tomorrow, scattered showers and thunderstorms moving in from the west by tomorrow afternoon. High near 90, scattered showers Friday. I'm Georgia WeatherNet meteorologist KJ Allen.
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Hey, did you know that if you have an Alexa-enabled device, you can tell her to play us, and she will? 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

0: 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It's AC/DC for those about to rock as we rock your Wednesday. Hey, tomorrow morning, you got to wake up with Dave and Mahoney. Yeah, the new guys. In each weekday morning from 5 until 10, you got Dave and Mahoney having lots of fun, so make sure to check them out. 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It's Dave and Mahoney here on Albany's Classic Rock Station, Rock 103. 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The Stones in a few minutes. 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
12: Albany weather.
13: A few high clouds around today, otherwise mostly sunny as we move through the afternoon hours. Mainly clear this evening and overnight tonight, low around 70. Mostly sunny tomorrow, scattered showers and thunderstorms moving in from the west by tomorrow afternoon, high near 90, scattered showers Friday. I'm Georgia WeatherNet meteorologist KJ Allen.
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5: Albany weather.
6: Few high clouds around today, otherwise mostly sunny as we move through the afternoon hours. Mainly clear this evening and overnight tonight, low around 70. Mostly sunny tomorrow, scattered showers and thunderstorms moving in from the west by tomorrow afternoon. High near 90, scattered showers Friday. I'm Georgia WeatherNet meteorologist KJ Allen.
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0: 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It's Sammy Hagar. There's only one way to rock as we rock your Wednesday. Hey, tonight at 8 o'clock, don't miss out as Mud takes you through the 80s at 8. It's full hour of the rock that defined the 80s. Only the good stuff tonight at 8. It's the 80s at 8 right here on Albany's Classic Rock Station, Rock 103. Hey, Billy Idol's on the way. Got Nirvana coming up in a few minutes. Big block of classic rock next. 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

0: 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And well, coming up tomorrow morning, you gotta wake up with the new guys. That's David Mahoney. Yeah, you gotta start your Thursday off right, and you can do that with David Mahoney. Plenty of classic rock to help you get your day started, and of course, lots of fun too. David Mahoney, 5 to 10 tomorrow morning. You're on Albany's Classic Rock Station, Rock 103. Aerosmith's on the way. ZZ Top in a few minutes. Let's get set for a big block of classic rock. It is up next. 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

Albany's Classic Rock Station, Rock 103. That's it from AC Thomas out the studio. Have a fantastic Wednesday evening. Going to leave you inside a big block of Classic Rock. Little ZZ Top. 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

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Ronnie James Dio and Dio and Holy Diver with Mud and a Big Block of Classic Rock for you. Thank you for rocking with me tonight in Dawson. 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
6: Rock 103. Albany weather.
7: Few clouds around, otherwise mainly clear through the evening and overnight hours. Low near 70. Tomorrow mostly sunny. Scattered showers and thunderstorms picking up in the afternoon. Will be hot and humid tomorrow, high around 90. Scattered storms on Friday, high 91. From the Georgia Weather Net, I'm meteorologist KJ Allen.
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We have a ton of very cool things there for you. Plus, like us there, too, because we like you. 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

0: Rock 103, Albany's classic rock station, Warren Zevon. Well, who? The Werewolves of London with Mud and a big block of classic rock. Hey, if you want to bark at the moon and howl at the moon, you'll have an opportunity on Monday night. A full moon will be in the sky, and that one's called the Strawberry Moon, so do what you do when the full moon's up in the sky that night. Hey, something to do over the weekend. The Tiff County Community Market. 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The Doors, The Cars, Ozzy, they're all coming up. 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

Yeah, Paradise City, GNR with Mud from Rock 103, Albany's classic rock station, and a big block of classic rock for you. 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
7: Albany weather.
8: Few clouds around, otherwise mainly clear through the evening and overnight hours. Low near 70. Tomorrow mostly sunny. Scattered showers and thunderstorms picking up in the afternoon. Will be hot and humid tomorrow, high around 90. Scattered storms on Friday, high 91. From the Georgia Weather Net, I'm meteorologist KJ Allen.
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0: 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Ground control to Major Tom, Space Oddity. David Bowie with Mud and a Big Block of Classic Rock. Doobie Bros in that set. Doobie Bros teaming up with the legendary Santana, two legendary bands. One amazing tour, the Oneness Tour, goes down in a few weeks all the way through the end of the summer. Boy, that's going to be quite a tour for sure. You know, every Monday, we do a Mo Meet Monday for you, Steve Thomas. On the ride home, we'll hook you up with a chance to win $25 to spend at Carol's Sausage and Country Store in Sylvester. Mo Meet Monday, every Monday for you here on Rock 103. Jay Giles, Heart, Aerosmith, they're all coming up. And another big block of classic rock is on deck two from Rock 103.
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